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0: streets in the summer. 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Streets in the summer. 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Nothing else feels right.
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